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Do you wish it was her though? 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
1: 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Je me rappelle, j'étais petit. I was just a little boy.

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All the flames go around, surround me. I won't go, I need the ozone. I wanna cuddle up behind your backbone. 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